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1: This is Radio Delta.
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1: Hey, welcome to our shop.
2: Do you have excellent sports clothes?
1: Yes, we have the best quality. We have sports clothes and sneakers and boots and everything. Oh, by the way, your English is really good. Where did you study?
2: Oh, I studied at the United Schools of Yemen.
1: Oh, really? Where is that school?
2: Oh, it's in the capital Sana'a in Yemen.
1: Oh, really? Is it a good school?
2: It's a brilliant school. It's the best school in Sana'a and even in Yemen.
1: Oh, really? I have 3 kids. Can I enroll them in that school?
2: Yeah, you can.
1: Okay, how can I do that? Where is the school located exactly?
2: It's on 50-meter street in Babe Bows.
1: Okay, that's great. Maybe tomorrow I'm coming to your school.
3: مدارس اليمن

Man, heard what you said through the grapevine. Funny thing about your problems, they ain't mine. Staying up through the late night. 20 seconds to game time. Getting religious with it. Time crossing these state lines. Working hard through the late nights. 20 seconds.

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1: شاكيرا, we are ready.
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